0: 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You rock.
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2: Here's your Real Rock Z103 weather forecasting. Some showers and a few thunderstorms moving through the region. 63 for our low tonight. 81 partly sunny on Thursday. 80 partly sunny Friday. Friday night, Saturday night, all with a possibility of some showers and thunderstorms. That's your forecast on Real Rock Z103.
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I'd still be loving you. 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

0: 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The Ottertail County Hazardous Waste Facility in Fergus Falls is open every Tuesday through Friday from 8 to 4. 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